0: I just sold my last kidney for some small whip. And I feel great, great. Made in Britain, paid in Britain. Black British music.
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I'm tryna hit it where it hurts. Make it better, make it worse. 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

0: 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When I bust shots, duck dots, that's that.
1: Quack, quack.
0: Itty bitty bitty back. Hit the app, hit the app. If he play the cards right, pity pat, kitty cat. If he ain't about the back, G-E-T, rid of that. Well, your new bitches wanna be your ex, rid of me that.

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1: Yeah.

0: Dresden.
1: Sent you to real war today. It's impossible. 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
1: Stare at the light of the TV screen. 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I don't know what to do. 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I need a rendezvous. 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Computer love. 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

crime, I raised on violent hater trauma. 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
1: 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Everybody ready. 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You two motherfuckers, man. 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